0: 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It looks great too.
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The kids are definitely in charge on Livewires, the Arrow FM programme that showcases the talent and enthusiasm of some of the Wairarapa's youngest broadcasters. 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

0: G'day, g'day. My Wavelength is a show about showcasing the artist you may not have heard. Join me and the occasional guests with music aplenty. I'm Liam Blathwaite, and I will show you the artist you may not have heard of.
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Kia ora te Wairarapa and all those listening to the mighty Arrow FM. This is Miles from Welcomer, and this is our single Nothing of You Remaining. It's an honest song about the value of friendship in difficult times, and if you like it or you want to hear more, you can find us online at all the usual places by looking up Welcomer NZ. Kia pai te ra, and I hope you enjoy.

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0: 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Our magnificent night sky is a window into the greater universe. An almost infinite number of stars, galaxies, glowing nebulae and new worlds. And perhaps alien civilizations. It is also a window into the past. Written in the stars are the legends that formed the foundations of civilization. Come with me, your host, Richard Hall, on a journey in space and time.
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2: 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Heki?
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2: 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He,
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1: 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Unga.
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1: Oh,
2: Tino.
1: 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I te ono karaka e te wai te matua.
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1: whamama. 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
0: 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I ki e ki tōku māma, kei te pirangi o te haere. So I ki ia, ki a whae marama, hare mai te tiki I tōku tamariki I noa nei. I was like, ah. Oh.
2: Okay, so he like, tino,
1: how do I say?
2: Tino like, memories? Is it like, do you feel, is it like a moment of memory like you guys would keep?
1: He pātera,
0: like especially te wā e awhiaho ki te makoe o Michelle.
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0: 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Oh, kore au kei te ki.
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1: 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Yeah,
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2: 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Just, oh.
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